0: So just bow your head and kiss the ring. Put on all my chains, I'm Mr. T. And if you tattle, tell them Pistol Pete. Boy, they slide and they step and won't miss the beat. Rob you to your face, thank you, and pinch your cheek.
1: And I'm tired of you niggas, honestly, nigga. 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
0: Excuse me, ladies and gentlemen. I don't mean to disturb, but this is a robbery. Yes, you heard right. Now, I'ma need everybody on the left to get undressed, pause. Your phones, your credit cards, keys to the cars. On my right, don't move, don't make a sound, you be a'ight. You can keep your pride in your life. 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
1: 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I'm born with it, 2 G's on a ring. Shiny like a Christmas ornament.
2: Real nice.
1: 4 inches spoils, I spill oil. 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I bubble the goulash to the boil. Set up shop on the countertop, 2 pots in a coil. 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
2: I put a nice bag.
1: Put a bag of pretzels on his head, I was dope in the fetal state.
2: What?
1: Make you shoot dope in your arm and make the needle break.
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1: 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Surely, Christian Dior embroidery on royalty. 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And I just keep eating horribly. Arby's, firearms in a Jeep, 90s R&B, Sean Connery. I said calmly, firearms in a Jeep, 90s R&B, Bone Thugs and Harmony. 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I could write a novel of three with Cartier quality, quiet luxury. 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
0: 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Listen to the words long written down.

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The Delphonics were overflowing from Hot 97. Deep soul, the kind of soul that blows cold as cold New York in December.

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somewhere between. Alleyway. Wait for the break of day. Try to find the other way. The creatures are all here to stay. Where they come from, we don't know. I'd like to tell them where to go. But they were born in another place. They just come from outer space. 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

Never thought this bust down jury in his Cuban lease. To have my pot in the pocket watching, saying what he gon' do to me. I guess the hood was fooling me. Pocket watching, got your potters plotting on your eulogy. Keep your friends far, they only loyal when they use it. Man, it's stressful being successful. Get some money, ain't as funny. The ones you love start to neglect. You broken by me when they love me. You make it out, they don't respect. They feel entitled to your dope. You tell them yes, they like our guests. You tell them no, then you a hoe. Family dinner at Papa Do's. Everybody there in attendance except my papa though. Heart attack, a couple strokes, blood pressure, dementia. Looked at me the other day, say he might die before December. Can't even lie for me up inside, but still I played it tight. Stay strong, you gon' be alright. You tough as hell, you gotta fight. Mama calling me, he be screaming, crying, can't sleep at night. He say the pain be killing him, pray for God to come take his life. Every day I'm stressing, clutching on the Smith & Wesson. Then I look at my little daughter Mackenzie and see my blessing. Reminisce on other days I was shooting, robbing, and stepping. I made some change, but I never changed, nigga. 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
1: He had me slanging rocks and toting glocks and trapping, chasing cheddar. 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

life. 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

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Sounds like freedom. Stay tuned.

0: I love you, but I love the Lord. Lord, I love any physical being. I think that's wonderful. But then why can't you bring that same feeling home?
1: I really wish that I could do that.
2: No, I never did it. That was atypical.
0: What makes you think you can do it?
1: Well, he said, a man's fellows will be they of his own household.
0: Well, I hardly believe that your own father or mother or brother or sister would be your enemy.
1: You're gonna call him a liar?
0: No, I'm not calling him a liar.
1: Well, I can do all things through the Lord.
0: You can't do it. You saw the way we live and what we did. Do you believe?
1: I really don't think so.
2: Let's see, I've lost track.
1: Any physical being.
0: I think that's wonderful.

0: dogged out.
1: Yeah. Of course. I'm actually waiting on the boss now. Yeah, he says that we have some kind of special assignment or something. He's supposed to be calling me like any minute now. Hold on, let me get the phone. Hold on. Hello? Jackson here. Yeah, what? You found Manuel Noriega? In the Philippines? He has a mansion? Okay,

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Sounds like freedom. In replica domenica alle 13. Super Soul, Spartaco Super Anima Show.

didn't stop for him. Tried to buy the bitch and panties, still didn't drop for him. It's litter on a op street, big bro sweep the block for him. Only time you'll ever see our figures is with your kids. All them G.I. Joes around the room, better watch your step. Keep quiet as kept, feel like I'm one of the last left. Feel the MDMA creeping inside your last breath.